0: Radio K, Real College Radio. You just heard the band Pup with their song Doubts. Prior to that was Pelican with Ascending. Prior to that, we had My Better Half with Plane from Anchorage. And kicked the set off with Bruce Springsteen, Born to Run. I'm a massive Bruce Springsteen fan. Born to Run, probably the best album ever. Is that a controversial opinion? I don't think so. Pairing Bruce Springsteen with My Better Half, the Screamo Band, might have been a little controversial. But, you know, if you know Springsteen well, he's pretty angsty. So I think that fit. Pelican, really cool, like, post-metal band out of Chicago. Ascending, that's off their most recent EP that came out last winter. And then ended off with Pup, that was a listener request. I think the request was for a different song, but that song swore. So I wasn't able to play it. So I played something else off the same record. The record being The Dream Is Over. I don't know Pup super well, but that was neat. It definitely fit with what I was playing earlier in the hour. Just a reminder, if you want to request or suggest a song, you can do so by email or phone. You can find the email or phone number on our website, radiok.org. Since we just heard from Pup, I figured I would play one of Pup's relations, the band Old Pup. I don't think there is any relation, but you can imagine. Old Pup is a little more, a little tamer, a little slower, a little more quaint, you could say. This next set is going back in a more folky direction, kind of. So stay tuned. This is Old Pup, one of my favorite bands out of Milwaukee, right here on Radio K, Real College Radio.
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You just heard Number One Party Anthem by Arctic Monkeys. Before that, we had I Don't Smoke by Mitski. Before that one, we had Kitty Craft with Let It In. And then to start off, we had Benita Applebaum with A Tribe Called.

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You just heard We Laugh Indoors by Death Cab for Cutie. Before that, we had Song for Chris by Everyone Asks About You. Tweemo Man Asks About You. Tweemo Man, love them. Before that, we had When I'm Small by Phanogram. The

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